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6: Going to be partly cloudy and cool tonight with a low dropping down around 11 degrees. Then for Tuesday, it's going to be mainly sunny, high feeling like 24. And looking ahead to Wednesday, it's going to be mainly cloudy, high getting up around 21 with a chance of some light rain in the evening.
5: The Moose.

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6: Moose Weather.
7: Going to be partly cloudy and cool tonight with a low dropping down around 11 degrees. Then for Tuesday, it's going to be mainly sunny, high feeling like 24. And looking ahead to Wednesday, it's going to be mainly cloudy, high getting up around 21 with a chance of some light rain in the evening.
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7: Moose weather. It's going to be partly cloudy and cool tonight with a low dropping down around 11 degrees. Then for Tuesday, it's going to be mainly sunny, high feeling like 24. And looking ahead to Wednesday, it's going to be mainly cloudy, high getting up around 21 with a chance of some light rain in the evening.
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9: Moose Weather.
10: Going to be partly cloudy and cool tonight with a low dropping down around 11 degrees. Then for Tuesday, it's going to be mainly sunny, high feeling like 24. And looking ahead to Wednesday, it's going to be mainly cloudy, high getting up around 21 with a chance of some light rain in the evening.
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0: feeling? 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
5: Going to be partly cloudy and cool tonight with a low dropping down around 11 degrees. Then for Tuesday, it's going to be mainly sunny, high feeling like 24. And looking ahead to Wednesday, it's going to be mainly cloudy, high getting up around 21 with a chance of some light rain in the evening.
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1: 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Rivers and seas boiling.
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5: Moose Weather.
6: Going to be partly cloudy and cool tonight with a low dropping down around 11 degrees. Then for Tuesday, it's going to be mainly sunny, high feeling like 24. And looking ahead to Wednesday, it's going to be mainly cloudy, high getting up around 21 with a chance of some light rain in the evening.
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8: It's going to be partly cloudy and cool tonight with a low dropping down around 11 degrees. Then for Tuesday, it's going to be mainly sunny, high feeling like 24. And looking ahead to Wednesday, it's going to be mainly cloudy, high getting up around 21 with a chance of some light rain in the evening.
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3: Moose weather.
4: Going to be partly cloudy and cool tonight with a low dropping down around 11 degrees. Then for Tuesday, it's going to be mainly sunny, high feeling like 24. And looking ahead to Wednesday, it's going to be mainly cloudy, high getting up around 21 with a chance of some light rain in the evening.
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1: Moose weather. It's cloudy throughout the region, sitting at around 13 degrees. We've got a mix of sun and clouds later this morning, and then mainly sunny throughout the day for Tuesday as we reach a high of 22. Wednesday is going to be mainly cloudy with a high of 21. 99.5
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7: Moose weather.
8: It's cloudy throughout the region, sitting at around 13 degrees. We've got a mix of sun and clouds later this morning, and then mainly sunny throughout the day for Tuesday as we reach a high of 22. Wednesday is going to be mainly cloudy with a high of 21.

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4: Moose weather.
5: It's cloudy throughout the region, sitting at around 13 degrees. We've got a mix of sun and clouds later this morning, and then mainly sunny throughout the day for Tuesday as we reach a high of 22. Wednesday is going to be mainly cloudy with a high of 21.
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5: Moose weather.
6: It's cloudy throughout the region, sitting at around 13 degrees. We've got a mix of sun and clouds later this morning, and then mainly sunny throughout the day for Tuesday as we reach a high of 22. Wednesday is going to be mainly cloudy with a high of 21.
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4: Moose weather.
5: It's cloudy throughout the region, sitting at around 13 degrees. We've got a mix of sun and clouds later this morning, and then mainly sunny throughout the day for Tuesday as we reach a high of 22. Wednesday is going to be mainly cloudy with a high of 21.
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5: Moose weather.
6: It's cloudy throughout the region, sitting at around 13 degrees. We've got a mix of sun and clouds later this morning, and then mainly sunny throughout the day for Tuesday as we reach a high of 22. Wednesday is going to be mainly cloudy with a high of 21.
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4: Moose weather.
5: It's cloudy throughout the region, sitting at around 13 degrees. We've got a mix of sun and clouds later this morning, and then mainly sunny throughout the day for Tuesday as we reach a high of 22. Wednesday is going to be mainly cloudy with a high of 21.
4: The Moose.

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5: Moose weather.
6: It's cloudy throughout the region, sitting at around 13 degrees. We've got a mix of sun and clouds later this morning, and then mainly sunny throughout the day for Tuesday as we reach a high of 22. Wednesday is going to be mainly cloudy with a high of 21.
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6: Moose weather.
7: It's cloudy throughout the region, sitting at around 13 degrees. We've got a mix of sun and clouds later this morning, and then mainly sunny throughout the day for Tuesday as we reach a high of 22. Wednesday is going to be mainly cloudy with a high of 21.

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1: Canine. Moose weather.
2: It's cloudy throughout the region, sitting at around 13 degrees. We've got a mix of sun and clouds later this morning, and then mainly sunny throughout the day for Tuesday as we reach a high of 22. Wednesday is going to be mainly cloudy with a high of 21. 99.5 The Moose.

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6: Moose weather.
7: It's cloudy throughout the region, sitting at around 13 degrees. We've got a mix of sun and clouds later this morning, and then mainly sunny throughout the day for Tuesday as we reach a high of 22. Wednesday is going to be mainly cloudy with a high of 21.
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4: Moose weather.
5: It's cloudy throughout the region, sitting at around 13 degrees. We've got a mix of sun and clouds later this morning, and then mainly sunny throughout the day for Tuesday as we reach a high of 22. Wednesday is going to be mainly cloudy with a high of 21.
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1: Good morning, I'm Richard Coffin. The OPP is looking for possible witnesses to a rock climbing incident at Bear Mountain located on Bear Lake in Algonquin Highlands Township. The OPP says shortly before 2 in the afternoon on Sunday, officers were dispatched to a report of a climber that had been injured while descending after they were struck by a falling rock. Police say the climber lost consciousness and had to be helped down by other people in their group. A 911 call was placed to the water access only area, with fire rescue helping get police and EMS to the scene. The climber was then taken to a prearranged landing area and brought to a Toronto area trauma center by air ambulance. The OPP believes more hikers were in the area at the time and are looking to speak with anyone who may have witnessed the incident. The Halliburton OPP is investigating a fatal collision that happened during a watercross racing event at a local resort on Sunday. The OPP says two snow machines collided on a body of water, with a 29-year-old Bancroft man pronounced deceased at the scene. The investigation's ongoing, and police are asking anyone with information to contact them or Crime Stoppers. Huntsville's getting an expanded transit service on Thursday. Town officials say the expansion will add two new buses, one for regular service and one for on-demand transit. Regular routes will be split into east and west loops, with both buses running at the same time, cutting the full route cycle to 1 hour. New stops are also being added, with some existing stops being removed. Transit hours are also being extended, and Saturday on-demand service is being added. Huntsville Director of Operations Jordan Schmidt says the changes are in response to increasing ridership in Huntsville and are aimed at making transit more accessible and efficient. And the town of Gravenhurst, along with the Gravenhurst BIA Review Steering Committee, seeking proposals for a new fall-themed installation. The winning design will become a 4x8-foot outdoor interactive photo installation in the town's downtown. Organizers say they're looking for a design that's creative, bold, and representative of fall in Muskoka. Mayor Heidi Lorenz says it's a great opportunity for local town.

0: talent to get involved. The submission deadline is next Tuesday afternoon at 4.
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2: 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Just two of Fall's incredibly well-designed Kias on the lot now. 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
4: In the NFL Monday nighter, the Chicago Bears shut down the Philadelphia Eagles 27-7. The NHL season gets underway tonight, and just before the final roster freeze went into effect at 5 p.m. yesterday, the Toronto Maple Leafs and Columbus Blue Jackets pulled the trigger on a trade that saw the Leafs acquire winger Kirill Marchenko, forward Miles Wood, goalie Elvis Merlinkins. Then going to the Blue Jackets is winger Matthew Nyes, defenseman Emile Andre, and winger Steven Lorenz, as well as a second-round selection in the 2027 draft.
3: Moose weather.
4: A beautiful True North Tuesday. We'll have a mix of sun and cloud throughout the day and a high that's going to feel like 25. Then overnight tonight, it'll be foggy with a low dropping down around 13. We're expecting some light rain on Wednesday with a high getting up around 21. That light rain is expected to continue into Thursday. By Thursday afternoon, it'll be cloudy with a few scattered showers and a high getting up to 20.
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1: It's JC kicking off the morning show, and today we're diving into a brand new medical term that I think is just fantastic, all right? Because do you have like an old man in your life who's just a real grump? Maybe it's your dad or your husband or the old guy on your job site who you have learned just not to talk to at all for fear of him flipping out over any minor inconvenience. Well, there's officially a medical name floating around for men who suddenly get irritable, hypersensitive, and frustrated. It's called Irritable Male Syndrome, IMS for short. And basically, as a man's testosterone starts to drop, you know, as we get into our 40s and it just keeps going down as we get older, your irritability, I don't know why it's so difficult to say that word, increases. So one could say that old guys are putting the men in menopause. This is huge news for men everywhere. Like, they can stop apologizing for their cantankerous behavior and just start saying, I have a syndrome. I'm just kidding. Old grumpy dudes don't apologize. It's more like their wives can now apologize for them just saying that he's having an IMS flare-up every day for the last 20 years. So I want to know, what's something that always causes the old guy in your life to have irritable man syndrome? Like, for my dad, it was always the lawn cutting. If the lines weren't bang on straight and cut specifically how he liked it, oh, it would just ruin his whole week. It would be a grump forever. So I want to hear what yours is. Share yours with a call or a text, 705-645-3079. I don't miss you on the Moose.

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14: Well, it's going to be a beautiful day today. We're going to have a mix of sun and cloud throughout the day and a high getting up around 25 with the humidity. Right now, we're currently sitting at 14 degrees. We do have a bit of overcast, but don't worry, that'll clear out by this afternoon. Oh, mostly. And if you've been putting off entering our Muskoka Marathon giveaway, this is almost your final warning. It's almost the last day to get in, all right? We're giving away two passes to the sold-out Muskoka Marathon. 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
1: Good morning, I'm Richard Coffin. The OPP is looking for possible witnesses to a rock climbing incident at Bear Mountain located on Bear Lake in Algonquin Highlands Township. The OPP says shortly before 2 in the afternoon on Sunday, officers were dispatched to a report of a climber that had been injured while descending after they were struck by a falling rock. Police say the climber lost consciousness and had to be helped down by other people in their group. A 911 call was placed to the water access only area, with fire rescue helping get police and EMS to the scene. The climber was then taken to a prearranged landing area and brought to a Toronto area trauma center by air ambulance. The OPP believes more hikers were in the area at the time and are looking to speak with anyone who may have witnessed the incident. The Halliburton OPP is investigating a fatal collision that happened during a watercross racing event at a local resort on Sunday. The OPP says two snow machines collided on a body of water, with a 29-year-old Bancroft man pronounced deceased at the scene. The investigation's ongoing, and police are asking anyone with information to contact them or Crime Stoppers. Huntsville's getting an expanded transit service on Thursday. Town officials say the expansion will add two new buses, one for regular service and one for on-demand transit. Regular routes will be split into east and west loops, with both buses running at the same time, cutting the full route cycle to 1 hour. New stops are also being added, with some existing stops being removed. Transit hours are also being extended, and Saturday on-demand service is being added. Huntsville Director of Operations Jordan Schmidt says the changes are in response to increasing ridership in Huntsville and are aimed at making transit more accessible and efficient. And the town of Gravenhurst, along with the Gravenhurst BIA Review Steering Committee, seeking proposals for a new fall-themed installation. The winning design will become a 4x8-foot outdoor interactive photo installation in the town's downtown. Organizers say they're looking for a design that's creative, bold, and representative of fall in Muskoka. Mayor Heidi Lorenz says it's a great opportunity for local talent to get involved. The submission deadline is next Tuesday afternoon at 4.
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3: 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Just two of Fall's incredibly well-designed Kias on the lot now. 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
5: In the NFL Monday nighter, the Chicago Bears shut down the Philadelphia Eagles 27-7. The NHL season gets underway tonight, and just before the final roster freeze went into effect at 5 p.m. yesterday, the Toronto Maple Leafs and Columbus Blue Jackets pulled the trigger on a trade that saw the Leafs acquire winger Kirill Marchenko, forward Miles Wood, goalie Elvis Merlinkins. Then going to the Blue Jackets is winger Matthew Nyes, defenseman Emile Andre, and winger Steven Lorenz, as well as a second-round selection in the 2027 draft.
4: Moose weather.
5: Well, it's going to be a beautiful True North Tuesday today. A mix of sun and cloud with a high feeling like 25. And then overnight tonight, going to get foggy with a low dropping down around 13. For Wednesday, it's going to start off, you know, a couple of sunny breaks in the morning. But there is a chance some scattered showers showing up in the afternoon. It will be mostly cloudy for the day. High's going to get up around 20. Now, that chance of scattered showers is going to continue into Thursday. And then for Thursday, it'll be mostly cloudy, with a high getting up to 22 with the humidity. Right now, we are sitting at 14 degrees. Got some overcast. If you spot a traffic slowdown anytime, send it over 705-645-3079.
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7: Who've been watching us all these years, on behalf of myself and the Herald and the whole gang up here at Possum Lodge. Come on, I know where I'm from and I've told you before. Keep your stick on the ice. Oh, Canada,
8: oh, oh, oh, Canada. Welcome to True North Tuesday. Oh, Canada, oh, oh, oh, Canada. 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
7: The Moose. It's JC keeping you company on Moose Mornings, and today we're discussing IMS, Irritable Man Syndrome. Essentially, as old guys start to get, you know, their testosterone, all of our testosterone starts dropping, like right around our 40s, and as that comes down, our irritability, scientifically, goes up. I don't want to say it's the men's version of menopause, but, you know, menopause. I'm just throwing that out there. I got Cher on the line. Cher, you've got a husband in your life who currently gets an IMS flare-up. What is it that sets him off?
8: Stupidest thing. I don't know. It's stupid. It's so oddest. He won't get, like, well, something horrible happened. A window will break or the car will fall apart and he'll be all calm, but then he can't get the lid off the ketchup container and he'll lose his mind.
7: That's okay.
8: It's the weirdest thing that triggers him to become enraged. Usually inanimate, nonsensical thing.
7: So he's cool and calm in an emergency, but it's just the minor inconveniences. It's like, it's always something. Like,
8: yes, I don't get it. He had to pull something down out of the closet. He's like, are you kidding me? But it's so hard about this.
7: So minute inanimate objects to set off your husband's IMS.
8: My question is, how do you deal with it? Because I laugh, which is probably not the right response.
7: Well,
8: should I be more sensitive towards this?
7: I've found that the best way to deal with any grumpy old guy, especially working blue collar on blue collar sites, is leave him alone. Just go away. Just
8: go have a nap.
7: Just go. Yeah, I'm just like, you know what? I'm going to find something to do on the other side of the job site, because it's always just like, hey, dude, we got to stay an extra half an hour today. And he's like, of course we do. And then he loses it. Like, I'm just going to let him process that emotion alone, and I'll return later, and hopefully he's in a better mood. And if he's not,
8: I'll come back to that half hour.
7: Yeah, that's it, dude. You just got to leave him alone.
8: Yeah, I'll laugh first. That ketchup bottle really got you there.

0: loose.
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13: Well, it's going to be an absolutely stellar fall day today. We'll have a mix of sun and cloud, but the high is going to be getting up around 25 degrees with the humidity. Right now, though, we're sitting at 14 degrees, got some overcast. Hopefully that clears up soon. And we're talking today about how Canada has been getting a lot closer with Europe lately. And now European leaders have floated this idea of Canada becoming the EU's first ever associate member. Now, to be clear, this isn't Canada like actually joining the European Union in layman's terms. It's more like we're agreeing to be best friends and start doing more trade with them instead of the States. Like, they become our main ally, you know? And this is clearly the next level of the U.S. boycott. Like, are we really boycotting the U.S. so hard now that we're just going to join Europe? Because apparently 7 in 10 Canadians who were asked in a recent study, they do support joining the European Union. And I think having more options for our economy is definitely important, right? But, I mean, are we doing it just to boycott the States? Like, have I been boycotting U.S. products? Yeah, I mean, obviously, I'm not buying American drinks, and if there's a choice, then I always try to grab Canadian. If it says Canadian, I'm definitely grabbing it first. But I haven't been boycotting, like, American TV or sports or, you know, maybe not necessarily planning trips down there. But if there was one, I just don't pay to go on trips. If somebody offered me a free trip to the States, I still take it. I'm not going to boycott it, you know? So I want to know is, like, how far are you actually going with your American boycott? Give me a call, send me a text, 705-645-3079. Let me know what boycotting the U.S. products means to you, or maybe you're just not doing it at all. Let me know.
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1: Good morning, I'm Richard Coffin. The OPP is looking for possible witnesses to a rock climbing incident at Bear Mountain located on Bear Lake in Algonquin Highlands Township. The OPP says shortly before 2 in the afternoon on Sunday, officers were dispatched to a report of a climber that had been injured while descending after they were struck by a falling rock. Police say the climber lost consciousness and had to be helped down by other people in their group. A 911 call was placed to the water access only area, with fire rescue helping get police and EMS to the scene. The climber was then taken to a prearranged landing area and brought to a Toronto area trauma center by air ambulance. The OPP believes more hikers were in the area at the time and are looking to speak with anyone who may have witnessed the incident. The Halliburton OPP is investigating a fatal collision that happened during a watercross racing event at a local resort on Sunday. The OPP says two snow machines collided on a body of water, with a 29-year-old Bancroft man pronounced deceased at the scene. The investigation's ongoing, and police are asking anyone with information to contact them or Crime Stoppers. Huntsville's getting an expanded transit service on Thursday. Town officials say the expansion will add two new buses, one for regular service and one for on-demand transit. Regular routes will be split into east and west loops, with both buses running at the same time, cutting the full route cycle to 1 hour. New stops are also being added, with some existing stops being removed. Transit hours are also being extended, and Saturday on-demand service is being added. Huntsville Director of Operations Jordan Schmidt says the changes are in response to increasing ridership in Huntsville and are aimed at making transit more accessible and efficient. And the town of Gravenhurst, along with the Gravenhurst BIA Review Steering Committee, seeking proposals for a new fall-themed installation. The winning design will become a 4-by-8-foot outdoor interactive photo installation in the town's downtown. Organizers say they're looking for a design that's creative, bold, and representative of fall in Muskoka. Mayor Heidi Lorenz says it's a great opportunity for local talent to get involved. The submission deadline is next Tuesday afternoon at 4.
2: Sign up for daily and weekly news alerts at MyMuskokaNow.com.
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9: In the NFL Monday nighter, the Chicago Bears shut down the Philadelphia Eagles 27-7. The NHL season gets underway tonight, and just before the final roster freeze went into effect at 5 p.m. yesterday, the Toronto Maple Leafs and Columbus Blue Jackets pulled the trigger on a trade that saw the Leafs acquire winger Kirill Marchenko, forward Miles Wood, goalie Elvis Merlinkins. Then going to the Blue Jackets is winger Matthew Nyes, defenseman Emile Andre, and winger Steven Lorenz, as well as a second-round selection in the 2027 draft.
8: Moose weather.
9: It's going to be a gorgeous day today. Got a mix of sun and cloud with a high that's going to feel like 25. And then overnight tonight, looks like it's going to get pretty foggy out with a low dropping down around 13. And then for Wednesday, we might see a little bit of sunshine in the morning, but by the afternoon, it'll be mainly cloudy. Got some expected scattered showers throughout the rest of the day. High getting up around 20.

0: For Thursday, those scattered showers are expected to continue. It'll be mostly cloudy throughout the day and a high feeling like 22. Right now, we're sitting at 14 degrees. Got some overcast. Hopefully, that clears out soon. If you spot a traffic slowdown, send it over anytime. 705-645-3079.
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1: I don't know what you call somebody that you are divorcing. Like, I don't, there's no name for that. Deonce, I guess. Deonce's fun. I'm workshopping that. Yeah, I don't know. I mean, it should be fun, I think, because I've learned something about getting separated. It's a little bit like smoking crack. Like, it seems sad unless you're the one doing it. You know? On the outside, you're like, oh no. She's alone and scratching herself in the dark. But on the inside, I'm like, I've never felt better in my life. The energy that I feel, I could chase street dogs through Tijuana tonight. I mean, and I think it's the appropriate response. I think we have to change the way we respond to people saying they're getting a divorce. Like, I really do. Because I think we should respond to people getting married the same way that we respond to people who are getting divorced. You know, like when somebody's like, hey, I'm getting married, you should be like, what happened? Why? You know, now, if somebody's getting divorced, like, I've never heard of a divorce being a mistake, you know? I've never heard of anybody being like, oh, I got divorced too young. I just got divorced to make my parents happy. People do, they come up and they'll be like, why? You know, like, what happened? And they're like, what changed? I'm like, women don't get divorced because something changed. We get divorced because nothing changed. Yeah, nothing changed. That's why whenever, like, our husbands find somebody new, it's like getting rid of a haunted doll. Like, we're slightly concerned for the new recipient.
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11: Well, I know it's looking pretty gray outside right now, but don't worry. By the afternoon, we'll have a mix of sun and cloud. It's getting pretty warm today. Going to get up around 25 with the humidity right now. Currently sitting at 14 degrees, and it is cloudy. If you spot a traffic slowdown, then send it over. 705-645-3079. We're talking about how Canada is getting closer to Europe. And I guess we just signed another big deal with Germany that says that... It's a new security agreement, and to make that simple, it basically means that we can now securely share classified intelligence, defense information, yada, yada, yada. And here's why, is because we're getting a bunch of submarines. I guess Canada has selected Germany as a preferred supplier for as many as 12 new submarines. And I mean, I guess historically, you know, you look past some things. Germany certainly does have a good resume when it comes to building submarines. So I guess we're getting a little closer to Europe, one sub at a time.
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1: Good morning, I'm Richard Coffin. The OPP is looking for possible witnesses to a rock climbing incident at Bear Mountain located on Bear Lake in Algonquin Highlands Township. The OPP says shortly before 2 in the afternoon on Sunday, officers were dispatched to a report of a climber that had been injured while descending after they were struck by a falling rock. Police say the climber lost consciousness and had to be helped down by other people in their group. A 911 call was placed to the water access only area, with fire rescue helping get police and EMS to the scene. The climber was then taken to a prearranged landing area and brought to a Toronto area trauma center by air ambulance. The OPP believes more hikers were in the area at the time and are looking to speak with anyone who may have witnessed the incident. The Halliburton OPP is investigating a fatal collision that happened during a watercross racing event at a local resort on Sunday. The OPP says two snow machines collided on a body of water, with a 29-year-old Bancroft man pronounced deceased at the scene. The investigation's ongoing and police are asking anyone with information to contact them or Crime Stoppers. Huntsville's getting an expanded transit service on Thursday. Town officials say the expansion will add two new buses, one for regular service and one for on-demand transit. Regular routes will be split into east and west loops, with both buses running at the same time, cutting the full route cycle to 1 hour. New stops are also being added, with some existing stops being removed. Transit hours are also being extended, and Saturday on-demand service is being added. Huntsville Director of Operations Jordan Schmidt says the changes are in response to increasing ridership in Huntsville and are aimed at making transit more accessible and efficient. And the town of Gravenhurst, along with the Gravenhurst BIA Review Steering Committee, seeking proposals for a new fall-themed installation. The winning design will become a 4x8-foot outdoor interactive photo installation in the town's downtown. Organizers say they're looking for a design that's creative, bold, and representative of fall in Muskoka. Mayor Heidi Lorenz says it's a great opportunity for local talent to get involved. The submission deadline is next Tuesday afternoon at 4.
2: Sign up for daily and weekly news alerts at MyMuskokaNow.com.
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6: In the NFL Monday nighter, the Chicago Bears shut down the Philadelphia Eagles 27-7. The NHL season gets underway tonight, and just before the final roster freeze went into effect at 5 p.m. yesterday, the Toronto Maple Leafs and Columbus Blue Jackets pulled the trigger on a trade that saw the Leafs acquire winger Kirill Marchenko, forward Miles Wood, goalie Elvis Merlinkins. Then going to the Blue Jackets is winger Matthew Nyes, defenseman Emile Andre, and winger Steven Lorenz, as well as a second-round selection in the 2027 draft.
5: Moose weather.
6: Well, it's a little bit gray to start the day, but don't worry, by the afternoon, we're going to have a mix of sun and cloud, and it's going to be feeling like 25. And then overnight tonight, going to get foggy. Lows going to drop down around 13 degrees. And for Wednesday, it's going to be mostly cloudy. Got a chance of some scattered showers happening in the late afternoon, early evening. High is going to be getting up around 20. Those scattered showers are going to continue into Thursday afternoon, and it will stay cloudy all throughout Thursday. High is going to get up around 22. Right now, we're sitting at 14 degrees. Got that little bit of overcast going on. If you spot a traffic slowdown, please send it over anytime. 705-645-3079.
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13: It's JC waking up with you on Moose Mornings, and today we're diving into this brand new diagnosis of irritable male syndrome. Basically, when a guy, you know, gets frustrated and everything just annoys him, it apparently happens when our testosterone starts to drop and we become more irritable. But I believe that every man gets a case of the IMS, regardless of age. Like, every man has one household thing that activates it instantly. Maybe it's where the thermostat sits. Maybe it's lights getting left on. For me, it's the recycling. I get a real bad flare-up of the irritable male syndrome because in Berks Falls, we don't have the luxury like there is of here in Bracebridge, where you can just mix your recycling. They only pick up cardboard and plastic separately on different weeks, and they won't pick it up at all if it's mixed. And my wife throws cardboard in the plastic bin all the time. Okay, at this point, I'm 85% positive that she just does it to piss me off. Okay, there's two bins. They are beside each other. Separate them. What is wrong with you? I don't want to have to be sorting through the recycling at 3:45 in the morning before I head to work. And she tells me all the time that I overreact to it. But in my defense, okay, if it was sorted, I wouldn't have anything to overreact to, okay? It might solve my IMS. I mean, it probably wouldn't, but I mean, it might just be built into us to be rationally, you know, mad about things. But I want to know, what harmless little thing makes the man in your house irrationally angry? What gives him a flare-up of IMS? Give me a call, send me a text, 705-645-3079. It's Spin by Pinio on the Moose.

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11: Moose weather.
12: Well, it looks a little gray, but it's going to turn into a pretty nice day. Today, we're going to have a mix of sun and cloud, getting pretty warm, up to 25 with the humidity. Right now, we're currently sitting at 14 degrees. If you spot traffic slowdown, send it over 705-645-3079. We're talking about irritable male syndrome, a new medical disease that shows that men whose testosterone starts dropping has their irritability go up. IMS for short. We're talking about what tiny thing in your household sets your man's IMS off. It's got Sarah on the line. Sarah, what you got for me?
13: If I set the thermostat any higher than 64 degrees, it's filled with rage.
12: 64 degrees. That is chilly. That might be a little bit excessive.
13: It's crisp.
12: It's crispy. Yeah, all right. I'll give you that. And, I mean, I definitely like a cooler house myself. You know, 64 with a wife, that's a bit hard. That's a bit hard to squeeze.
13: Yeah. No, I think it's just like that's his perfect internal temperature. You know, I think he runs hot. He also rolls his pants up into shorts all the time. So I just think that he's hot.
12: So it's 64 degrees and that man's still wearing shorts.
13: Yeah.
12: Okay, so you might be living with a polar bear. That might not be irritable male syndrome. That might just be a wild animal.
13: Maybe he's just hot from all the irritability.
12: Yeah. All right, Sarah, thanks for calling in. If you want to share what little thing sets your man's IMS off, give me a call, send me a text, 705-645-3079.
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1: Good morning, I'm Richard Coffin. The OPP is looking for possible witnesses to a rock climbing incident at Bear Mountain, located on Bear Lake in Algonquin Highlands Township. The OPP says shortly before 2 in the afternoon on Sunday, officers were dispatched to a report of a climber that had been injured while descending after they were struck by a falling rock. Police say the climber lost consciousness and had to be helped down by other people in their group. A 911 call was placed to the water access only area, with fire rescue helping get police and EMS to the scene. The climber was then taken to a prearranged landing area and brought to a Toronto area trauma center by air ambulance. The OPP believes more hikers were in the area at the time and are looking to speak with anyone who may have witnessed the incident. The Halliburton OPP is investigating a fatal collision that happened during a watercross racing event at a local resort on Sunday. The OPP says two snow machines collided on a body of water, with a 29-year-old Bancroft man pronounced deceased at the scene. The investigation's ongoing, and police are asking anyone with information to contact them or Crime Stoppers. Huntsville's getting an expanded transit service on Thursday. Town officials say the expansion will add two new buses, one for regular service and one for on-demand transit. Regular routes will be split into east and west loops, with both buses running at the same time, cutting the full route cycle to 1 hour. New stops are also being added, with some existing stops being removed. Transit hours are also being extended, and Saturday on-demand service is being added. Huntsville Director of Operations Jordan Schmidt says the changes are in response to increasing ridership in Huntsville and are aimed at making transit more accessible and efficient. And the town of Gravenhurst, along with the Gravenhurst BIA Review Steering Committee, seeking proposals for a new fall-themed installation. The winning design will become a 4x8-foot outdoor interactive photo installation in the town's downtown. Organizers say they're looking for a design that's creative, bold, and representative of fall in Muskoka. Mayor Heidi Lorenz says it's a great opportunity for local talent to get involved. The submission deadline is next Tuesday afternoon at 4.
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7: In the NFL Monday nighter, the Chicago Bears shut down the Philadelphia Eagles 27-7. 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

0: starting tonight, and just before the final roster freeze went into effect at 5 p.m. yesterday, the Toronto Maple Leafs and Columbus Blue Jackets pulled the trigger on a trade that saw the Leafs acquire winger Kirill Marchenko, forward Miles Wood, goalie Elvis Merlinkins. Then going to the Blue Jackets is winger Matthew Nyes, defenseman Emile Andre, and winger Steven Lorenz, as well as a second-round selection in the 2027 draft.
1: Moose weather.
0: A little bit gray right now, but it's going to be sunny. Well, mix of sun and cloud by the afternoon. And it's going to be quite warm today, feeling like 25 at the high. Overnight tonight, we got some expected fog rolling in and a low dropping down around 13. Then for Wednesday, it looks like it could be our first rain in quite a while. We got mostly cloudy throughout the day, high getting up around 20. Chance some scattered showers leading into the evening. Those are going to continue into Thursday. Scattered showers expected to rain by the evening or end by the evening, and the high get up around 20. Right now, we're currently sitting at 14 degrees. If you spot a traffic slowdown, please send it over anytime, 705-645-3079.
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0: one. 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The older you do get, the more rules are going to try to get you to follow. You just got to keep living, man. 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

Rio by Duran Duran on Muskoka's Best Music 99.5 The Moose. It's JC. We're talking about irritable male syndrome today, whether it's real or not. Basically, science has coined a term that says as men get older, their testosterone drops and their irritability goes up. And it's kind of hard to argue with it because the grumpy old man archetype is very real. Okay, but we don't start off as grumpy old men, okay? We all slowly become our fathers, who, even though now they are grumpy old men, but at one point they were just like us. It's like it's a natural evolution, I believe, of just men in general. And at some point, I do it all the time. We catch ourselves saying something and immediately realize, oh God, I'm turning into my dad. And it could be anything, right? Like, my dad always loved to say, first you burn and then you learn every time I do something dumb. And I mean, that was more or less him just saying, you know, you have to be dumb to learn that you're dumb, and then you can do better. It was also kind of an insult. Anytime that I was hopeful something was going to work out, and if it didn't, it was basically his way of saying, yeah, you shouldn't have tried new things, dude. Just do what I tell you. So anyways, now that I've gotten older, every time my friends do things like that, I found myself being like, yeah, dude, first you burn, then you learn. I don't know. It's terrible. It's terrible. I'm slowly becoming him. I'm dealing with my children being like, I'm never going to be like my dad. And then I catch myself yelling things at my daughters that I heard all throughout my life. I don't know. When did you first catch yourself saying something and realize you had officially become your parents? Give me a call, send me a text. Let me know what it is. 705-645-3079. It's Waves of Blue. Magic Jordan on the Moose.

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10: Moose weather.
11: Well, we're starting the day off a little bit cloudy, but by the afternoon, going to be a mix of sun and cloud with a high getting up around 25. Right now, currently sitting at 14 degrees with overcast. Heavy spot of traffic slowdown, setting it over 705-645-3079. We all know that fall in Muskoka means colorful leaves, cooler mornings, crisp, fresh air. But most importantly, it's about finding out how many things you can just shove a cranberry into, right? And that's why the Ballard Cranberry Festival is back October 16th through the 18th with vendors and live entertainment, great food, whole weekend of fall fun, and most importantly, cranberries. And I'm going to be giving away a pair of tickets on Moose FM. So make sure you keep listening on Friday. I'm going to tell you when to call in for your chance to win your way into the Ballard Cranberry Festival. It's the Ballard Cranberry Festival giveaway, only from
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1: Good morning, I'm Richard Coffin. The OPP is looking for possible witnesses to a rock climbing incident at Bear Mountain located on Bear Lake in Algonquin Highlands Township. The OPP says shortly before 2 in the afternoon on Sunday, officers were dispatched to a report of a climber that had been injured while descending after they were struck by a falling rock. Police say the climber lost consciousness and had to be helped down by other people in their group. A 911 call was placed to the water access only area, with fire rescue helping get police and EMS to the scene. The climber was then taken to a prearranged landing area and brought to a Toronto area trauma center by air ambulance. The OPP believes more hikers were in the area at the time and are looking to speak with anyone who may have witnessed the incident. The Halliburton OPP is investigating a fatal collision that happened during a watercross racing event at a local resort on Sunday. The OPP says two snow machines collided on a body of water, with a 29-year-old Bancroft man pronounced deceased at the scene. The investigation's ongoing, and police are asking anyone with information to contact them or Crime Stoppers. Huntsville's getting an expanded transit service on Thursday. Town officials say the expansion will add two new buses, one for regular service and one for on-demand transit. Regular routes will be split into east and west loops, with both buses running at the same time, cutting the full route cycle to 1 hour. New stops are also being added, with some existing stops being removed. Transit hours are also being extended, and Saturday on-demand service is being added. Huntsville Director of Operations Jordan Schmidt says the changes are in response to increasing ridership in Huntsville and are aimed at making transit more accessible and efficient. And the town of Gravenhurst, along with the Gravenhurst BIA Review Steering Committee, seeking proposals for a new fall-themed installation. The winning design will become a 4x8-foot outdoor interactive photo installation in the town's downtown. Organizers say they're looking for a design that's creative, bold, and representative of fall in Muskoka. Mayor Heidi Lorenz says it's a great opportunity for local talent to get involved. The submission deadline is next Tuesday afternoon at 4.
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6: In the NFL Monday nighter, the Chicago Bears shut down the Philadelphia Eagles 27-7. The NHL season gets underway tonight, and just before the final roster freeze went into effect at 5 p.m. yesterday, the Toronto Maple Leafs and Columbus Blue Jackets pulled the trigger on a trade that saw the Leafs acquire winger Kirill Marchenko, forward Miles Wood, goalie Elvis Merlinkins. Then going to the Blue Jackets is winger Matthew Nyes, defenseman Emil Andre, and winger Steven Lorenz, as well as a second-round selection in the 2027 draft.
5: Moose weather.
6: Well, by the afternoon today, it's going to turn nice. We'll have a mix of sun and cloud with a high getting up around 25 with the humidity. And then overnight tonight, expected to have some fog rolling in, low dropping down to 13 for Wednesday and Thursday. Actually, it's supposed to be cloudy with a small chance, some scattered showers. Highs for both days are going to sit around 21. Right now, it's currently sitting at 14 degrees. Got some overcast going on. If you spot a traffic slowdown, send it over 705-645-3079.
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8: Today we're talking about irritable male syndrome. New medical diagnosis for men as they get older. 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I believe the term has always been cantankerous. But hey, at least now it's recognized by the medical community. 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But I'm happy to hear that they have actually come out with a brand new prescription to help deal with it. 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
9: Does the man in your life seem irritable? Is he constantly yelling?
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8: 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Is that what we do now? We just burn money?
9: Or do minor inconveniences cause a full-blown meltdown?
8: What is wrong with this remote? Why won't the button click? If click the button, why is the button clicking?
9: He may be suffering from irritable male syndrome. Ask your doctor about Leave Him Alone. Leave Him Alone is a breakthrough treatment designed to instantly improve your life. Simply give him 30 minutes alone to yell at inanimate objects and mutter to himself.
10: This is me. Got to do everything around here. Everything's broken.
9: The best part about Leave Him Alone, there is no maximum dosage. So if he's still having a flare-up after 30 minutes, just leave him alone for the rest of the day. Ask your husband if Leave Him Alone is right for him.
8: Yes, just want one Saturday. We don't have to see anybody or talk to anybody or wear pants or go anywhere.
9: Leave him alone, because even if it doesn't cure him, at least you won't have to listen to it.
8: Who left the door open? What am I, paying to cool the outside?
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13: Moose weather.
14: Well, it's a little gray and chilly right now, but by the afternoon, we should have a nice little mix of sun and cloud with a high getting up to 25. Right now, sitting at 14 degrees. Spot traffic slowdown, set it over 705-645-3079. Today is National Coffee Day, which is obviously a day that I can get behind. I mean, I'd be celebrating that day every day. But it also feels like somebody missed the mark on this one. Like, you did it on a Tuesday. You made National Coffee Day on a Tuesday. Really? If there's one day of the week that deserves to be National Coffee Day, it's a Monday. Hands down. I mean, that's when everyone is tired, angry, running late, and trying to remember how to work again, you know, from the weekend. So I'm just saying, even though we may celebrate National Coffee Day, get yourself an extra cup of Joe this morning to celebrate one of the best national days that there is.
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2: 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Welcome to True North Tuesday. 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

0: They were struck by a falling rock. Police say the climber lost consciousness and had to be helped down by other people in their group. A 911 call was placed to the water access only area, with fire rescue helping get police and EMS to the scene. The climber was then taken to a prearranged landing area and brought to a Toronto area trauma center by air ambulance. The OPP believes more hikers were in the area at the time and are looking to speak with anyone who may have witnessed the incident. The Haliburton OPP is investigating a fatal collision that happened during a watercross racing event at a local resort on Sunday. The OPP says two snow machines collided on a body of water, with a 29-year-old Bancroft man pronounced deceased at the scene. The investigation's ongoing, and police are asking anyone with information to contact them or Crime Stoppers. Huntsville's getting an expanded transit service on Thursday. Town officials say the expansion will add two new buses, one for regular service and one for on-demand transit. Regular routes will be split into east and west loops, with both buses running at the same time, cutting the full route cycle to 1 hour. New stops are also being added, with some existing stops being removed. Transit hours are also being extended, and Saturday on-demand service is being added. Huntsville Director of Operations Jordan Schmidt says the changes are in response to increasing ridership in Huntsville and are aimed at making transit more accessible and efficient. And the town of Gravenhurst, along with the Gravenhurst BIA Review Steering Committee, seeking proposals for a new fall-themed installation. The winning design will become a 4x8-foot outdoor interactive photo installation in the town's downtown. Organizers say they're looking for a design that's creative, bold, and representative of fall in Muskoka. Mayor Heidi Lorenz says it's a great opportunity for local talent to get involved. The submission deadline is next Tuesday afternoon at 4.
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5: In the NFL Monday nighter, the Chicago Bears shut down the Philadelphia Eagles 27-7. The NHL season gets underway tonight, and just before the final roster freeze went into effect at 5 p.m. yesterday, the Toronto Maple Leafs and Columbus Blue Jackets pulled the trigger on a trade that saw the Leafs acquire winger Kirill Marchenko, forward Miles Wood, goalie Elvis Merlinkins. Then going to the Blue Jackets is winger Matthew Nyes, defenseman Emile Andre, and winger Steven Lorenz, as well as a second-round selection in the 2027 draft.
4: Moose weather.
5: A beautiful True North Tuesday. We'll have a mix of sun and cloud throughout the day and a high that's going to feel like 25. Then overnight tonight, it'll be foggy with a low dropping down around 13. We're expecting some light rain on Wednesday with a high getting up around 21. That light rain is expected to continue into Thursday. By Thursday afternoon, it'll be cloudy with a few scattered showers and a high getting up to 20.
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6: 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Shine bright.

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0: just chilling up here, sipping syrup, playing hockey. Just Ofer Rip, are you, bud? Just Ofer Rip.
1: Oh, Canada. Oh, oh, oh, Canada. Welcome to True North Tuesday. Oh, Canada. Oh, oh, oh, Canada. On Moose FM.
2: All right, it's JC hanging out with you on Moose Mornings. Got a few gentlemen in the office with me today. I've got Kurt, Jed, Mike, founders of the Muskoka Marathon. We're talking about it. It's going on this weekend. Gentlemen, it's Saturday and Sunday. Is that correct?
3: It is. It's both mornings. Saturday the 3rd, Sunday the 4th.
2: Nice. So there will be some road closures. We'll get into that in a little bit. But first, I want to know, what was the inspiration behind starting the Muskoka Marathon?
4: The Muskoka Marathon was started with a dream of losing weight and running for the first time in my life. I turned 40 in 2020, and I was inspired by my brother Sam, who's an avid runner, and I thought, I'm going to run a marathon. I'm going to lose some weight, get in shape. And I started running, signed myself up for a marathon in Greece, and unfortunately the province shut down with COVID and all marathons were shut, and internationally they were shut. So I couldn't run my marathon in Greece. It was canceled. So my partner Kurt and I were talking about what we're going to do to get through COVID and how we're going to, you know, survive this. And we've been running events for years. And I said, hey, let's start a marathon. I want to run one this year. I think we can do it. He said, you know, probably not.
5: Yeah. Begrudgingly, okay.
2: Yeah. So straight up, we were just like, I can't run a marathon anywhere else. I'll just host my own marathon. They can't tell me no.
4: So we got in touch with all the authorities that that legalize such things in our province and makes them official. And we spent a lot of time on the phone and on the internet just finding out how these things happen. And we got in touch with the right people, got our race route legitimized by the province and the country. It's a full Boston qualifier, New York qualifier, Tokyo qualifier. It's an internationally known race, and we were allowed to run with 100 runners in 2020, 2 minutes apart, and we were the only run that actually ran that year, which was kind of cool.
2: And you were talking, because like this is COVID, and COVID now seems like it was so long away, but it really was just like right around the corner. But you guys were like, people had to wait in their cars, and you would call them, and then they would have to come to the finish line and start one at a time.
4: Yeah.
5: Social distancing. Social distancing. 8-foot paddles to pass the water to them at the hydration station, because you can't be within 8 feet of somebody.
4: But also, one of the real positives was we got some runners that were really, really passionate about what they were doing that inspired us to keep going and inspired like something to grow in our community. We saw some of the best running, some times that were unbelievable to us. And after a year of, you know, all that, we were allowed to run with 1,000 runners in the second year.
2: Holy cow. So, all right. Well, so it's grown to be huge. We're going to get into that a little bit of what it's kind of turned into now. Right now, we're going to head into Two Heads, Coleman Hell, but if you're heading out this weekend, just be aware there are road closures, correct?
4: Single lane closures on Santa's Village Road and Beaumont Drive.
2: Yeah, so if you can get out and cheer for the runners for the Muskoka Marathon. It's all going to be helping a great cause. We'll get into that shortly. But right now, it's Two Heads, Coleman Hell on the Moose. There must

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10: A beautiful True North Tuesday. We'll have a mix of sun and cloud throughout the day and a high that's going to feel like 25. Then overnight tonight, it'll be foggy with a low dropping down around 13. We're expecting some light rain on Wednesday with a high getting up around 21. That light rain is expected to continue into Thursday. By Thursday afternoon, it'll be cloudy with a few scattered showers and a high getting up to 20. It's JC. We're hanging out here with a couple of guys from the Muskoka Marathon. We had Kurt and Jed, founders, and we also have Mike with us here, who is has a huge hand in everything, including all the charity work that the Muskoka Marathon helps out. Yeah. Mike, can you tell me a little bit about what's going on?
11: Yeah, thanks. I think one of the things we're most proud about is the charity impact that the event is making. Last year, we raised over $30,000 for Campfire Circle. This is just a remarkable charity that sends children with cancer and other severe illnesses to camp. And it's just an incredible camp run by remarkable people. So this year, we're already over 30,000. So we've broken last year's fundraising goals, and confidence is high. We're going to be up to hopefully over 40,000 this year, so I think we feel great about that.
10: Yeah, because there's a lot of people coming out. How many runners do we have going on this year?
11: We're gonna have over 2,100 runners across four distances. Yeah, so the 10K and 5K are Saturday morning.
10: Yeah,
11: so we'll have a single lane road closure primarily on Santa's Village Road, and then Sunday the half marathon and the marathon. I think one of the critical things about this event as well is how many people come from out of town. We're going to have somewhere between, 4 or 5,000 people coming from out of town to...
10: I think it's families,
11: family,
10: right?
11: Cheering.
10: Support,
11: yep.
10: Cheer, friends,
11: yeah.
10: And everything.
11: So that's like... the impact on the community on Muskoka generally, Bracebridge specifically, is really critical.
10: Which is great because, the summer slows down quite a bit for us, right? So it's nice to have that little boost at the end, from the Muskoka Marathon. Plus, people get to run, it's a beautiful time to run.
11: It's a spectacular route, right on the Muskoka River, starting at Santa's Village up to Kirby's Beach and back. It's really beautiful.
10: And so if people want to donate, help some of these charities that are going through the Muskoka Marathon, how exactly would they do that?
11: Yeah, I mean, I think another important thing that people could do is we have another partner, Souls for Souls, and this is an organization that collects gently worn shoes and then repurposes it to for people living in more economically sensitive environments. So we're going to be doing our race kit pickup at Stevens, your independent grocer, Friday from 3 to 8:30 and Saturday from 2 to 7:30. So we really encourage people in the community, even if you're not running, please come by, say hi to us at Yiggs, bring your gently worn shoes for donation, and we'll make sure they get repurposed for a good cause.
10: That's great to hear. Thanks. And we'll be back shortly with a little bit more details on the Muskoka Marathon. And I mean, what it's grown into. It's grown significantly over the years. And if you want to help out, again, stop by Stevens, your independent grocer, on Friday and Saturday, drop off some shoes, or you can just check out the Muskoka Marathon website to see how you can get involved.
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9: The Moose.
10: It's JC back with Kurt and Jed from the Muskoka Marathon, the founders of Muskoka Marathon. Now, one thing on my mind is someone who clearly doesn't run a lot. I mean, I'm sure you gentlemen can see that just by looking at me.
11: I think you look great.
10: Oh, thank you. Thank you very much. You can come by anytime, Jed. All right. Now, Kurt, we're kind of talking about how this is a great day. Now, for somebody who's, you know, not necessarily a running in the competition or has somebody running into it, like, they can still come out and enjoy the day, correct?
12: They sure can. The community involvement just makes the whole day better for the runners and better for everybody else that's there. If you want to come to Santa's Village, where our host is, that's our start and finish line for all the races. You get to see the vibe. And I'd never done racing before we started hosting this, and it's the best sporting event vibe that I've been a part of.
10: Really?
12: The music's up. There's an MC kind of talking you through the whole thing.
10: Yeah.
12: He's hilarious. Shout out to our buddy Ross, who's on the mic. There's families around cheering on dad or cheering on mom. In the shorter races, there's families running. We've got kids run groups. We've got husbands and wives out there running with each other. We got people who do 50 marathons in the year, and they're part of it here. There's just, the storylines are amazing. As the slower runners come across the finish, everybody, the loudest cheers are for our last runners of the day, which is another magical thing. It's just, as soon as the runners are out on course, it just becomes this magical community positive vibe, and it goes on for a couple hours each morning. So come out, have a coffee, you know, have a hangout, bring your family, make some funny signs, come be part of that action. It's really great.
10: And check out some of the beautiful fall colors, right? This is one of the most beautiful times in Muskoka.
13: Like, yeah. Especially. You can't reiterate enough how magical that finish line is. Our mayor comes out and gives out medals, and the people that, you know, come across in tears, they're finishing their goals. They've been working at this for a year. It's truly beautiful.
10: Awesome. And I think that you were mentioning before, why don't you go to Santa's Village afterwards, right?
13: Because totally. Yeah. I mean, we start early in the morning. We're starting at 7:30, and by the time we're wrapping up the race, the park opens. And they have been such a gracious partner for us for years and have been promoting this community healthy living project. And they've been, you know, helping us with letting us use their location. Come and support Santa's Village and go to their park afterwards. It's a great place. Their new roller coaster is amazing. It's a great place to be.
10: Well, it's a great way to spend the day. The Muskoka Marathon happening this Saturday and Sunday, October 3rd and 4th. Make sure you come check it out. Give some support to the local runners and all the international runners who come in. It's a great event. It's grown into this massive thing from starting with 100 runners, you know, at the start of COVID to now over 2,100 runners. There's a ton of great charities that support. So make sure you come on by and give some great big cheers.
0: Three.
9: 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You don't stop and look around once in a while, you could miss it.
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6: Moose weather.
7: A mix of sun and cloud today with a temperature hovering around 24. Then overnight tonight, we've got some fog rolling in and a low dropping down around 13. Then for Wednesday and Thursday, both days are cloudy with a small chance of scattered showers and highs that are going to sit around 20. But we're talking about this great Muskoka Marathon going on. I know that you guys have a huge part in it, but you can't do it without all the support in the community. Who would you like to give some thanks to?
8: Yeah, absolutely. I mean, as a starting point, we have an incredible volunteer coordinator, Tess, who's just done a great job finding people.
9: And so beautiful.
8: Throughout the entire town and community, for sure. Huge shout out to the Bracebridge Women's Run Club. They're just a remarkable group, and they've been incredibly helpful. But we've got literally hundreds of volunteers that are making this event possible, who without them, this simply could not happen. So really just a sincere thank you to all our incredible volunteers. And just to the community at large, this is a community event. You know, we really do view it that way. We want people to come and experience the beauty of Muskoka. It's a driving purpose of the event. But just as a reminder, it's partial road closures. Everybody will be able to get to where they need. Emergency vehicles will get through. We know it's going to be a small inconvenience for some people. And you know, we just ask for people's patience and grace as we get through the event Saturday morning and Sunday morning.
7: And give like a little honk and some support. You know what I mean? And don't be speeding through there, you animals.
8: Exactly. Yeah, please. You're going to be sharing the road with a couple thousand runners. So take your time and know we appreciate it.
7: Or drive around. I mean, you can always drive around. If you have to get through, you have to get through. Please just be mindful of all the runners. It's a great day of event. We don't want anything bad to happen, you know? Jed, do you want to give a shout out to anybody?
9: For sure. We couldn't do this again without our sponsors. We have some great sponsors that have generously donated and helped us get this event off the ground. Aries Law. If you need anything law related in town, go to Aries Law. They're amazing. Reactivate. They're a great medical facility out of Huntsville, and they've been our medical had our medical direction since the beginning. They're absolutely amazing. Sunbelt Rentals, they help us with all the infrastructure, fencing, cones, everything we need. They donate this, and they are amazing. If you need anything, go to Sunbelt. Of course, Santa's Village, they have been our, you know, our partner since the beginning. Go visit their theme park. They are incredible. 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He's amazing. As well, Granite Bluff Landscaping, they donate our stage and they help us with our setup. Muskoka Springs keeps everybody hydrated. They bring all the water. The town of Bracebridge was constantly supporting us from the beginning. They're absolutely incredible. Gilbert and Larkin, who will be there at the finish line, bringing everybody in. Delancey Sports, they're a great local company that have been super helpful, and they'll be there at our race kit pickup with a booth, and they'll be there at the finish line as well. Move Buddy, if you need to move, these guys got your back, and they've donated all our gift bags for the runners this year. But thanks to everybody that comes out. It makes the day what it is.
7: It's a long list. It takes a village to raise a kid, eh?
8: Like, it sure does.
7: This has become a massive event. Like we said, there's going to be a couple of thousand runners on the road. We can't reiterate enough. Please go through slowly. It's only partial road closures, and it's just in the morning time. By the afternoon, it's clear. So maybe just sleep in a little late that day if you don't want to be stuck on the road a little bit. Make sure you give some shouts of encouragement. Thank you guys for coming in. Thank you for putting this together, everything that you've done, and bringing this massive race to Muskoka. And if you want to get out and you want to support it, it's happening Saturday and Sunday, October 3rd and 4th. It starts and finishes at Santa's Village. So make sure you go check out all of the great stories, all of the people who have come around the world to achieve whatever goals they have set for themselves.
9: Well, thanks so much for having us. This is great.
8: Yeah, thank you.
7: Well, look forward to seeing you guys next year.
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0: It's JC with another Moose FM Community Calendar event. The Ballot Cranberry Festival is back October 16th through the 18th, bringing one of Muskoka's biggest fall traditions back to Ballot. 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
10: Moose weather.
0: A mix of sun and cloud today with a temperature hovering around 24. Then overnight tonight, we've got some fog rolling in and a low dropping down around 13. Then for Wednesday and Thursday, both days are cloudy with a small chance of scattered showers and highs that are going to sit around 20.
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1: Good afternoon. I'm Hillary Hilton. Tomorrow is National Truth and Reconciliation and Orange Shirt Day, and Hope Arises Project is inviting the community out for their annual remembrance walk. The day begins at 10 a.m. in Rivermill Park in Huntsville with a sacred fire lighting, welcoming remarks, land acknowledgement, and more, followed by the remembrance walk through downtown at 11:15. Officials say the day honors the children who never returned home from residential schools, as well as survivors, their families, and others impacted by the residential school system. Participants are encouraged to wear orange. The town of Huntsville is also advising residents that several road closures will be in place, including Dara Howell Way, West Street North, and Main Street East. The Bracebridge Chamber of Commerce is hosting an All Candidates Night on October 2nd. The event will be held from 6 to 8 p.m. at the Renee Case Theater. According to officials, the event will give local residents and businesses an opportunity to learn where candidates in the upcoming election stand on issues that matter to the community. Chamber officials say candidates will also have an opportunity to respond to questions submitted by the public. Questions can be submitted by September 30th. Due to time restraints, officials say some questions may not be selected to be answered on stage.

0: advertised pricing policies in the grocery sector. Officials say the policies, which can be imposed by suppliers or negotiated between suppliers and retailers, set the lowest price a retailer can advertise a product. They say in industries like retail grocery, where a few large companies dominate the landscape, these policies can make it harder for others, including discount grocers, to offer lower prices and compete for customers. The Competition Bureau is concerned these policies are restricting competition and keeping lower prices out of reach for Canadians.
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3: Moose weather.
4: A mix of sun and cloud today with a temperature hovering around 24. Then overnight tonight, we've got some fog rolling in and a low dropping down around 13. Then for Wednesday and Thursday, both days are cloudy with a small chance of scattered showers and highs that are going to sit around 20.
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5: Moose weather.
6: A mix of sun and cloud today with a temperature hovering around 24. Then overnight tonight, we've got some fog rolling in and a low dropping down around 13. Then for Wednesday and Thursday, both days are cloudy with a small chance of scattered showers and highs that are going to sit around 20.
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9: 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Welcome to True North Tuesday. 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

0: we're just chilling up here, sipping syrup, playing hockey. Just Ofer Rip, are you, bud? Just Ofer Rip.
1: Oh, Canada. Oh, oh, oh, Canada. Welcome to True North Tuesday. Oh, Canada. Oh, oh, oh, Canada. 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
8: A mix of sun and cloud today with a temperature hovering around 24. Then overnight tonight, we've got some fog rolling in and a low dropping down around 13. Then for Wednesday and Thursday, both days are cloudy with a small chance of scattered showers and highs that are going to sit around 20.
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2: Moose weather.
3: A mix of sun and cloud today with a temperature hovering around 24. Then overnight tonight, we got some fog rolling in and a low dropping down around 13. Then for Wednesday and Thursday, both days are cloudy with a small chance of scattered showers and highs that are going to sit around 20.

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5: Moose Weather.
6: A mix of sun and cloud today with a temperature hovering around 24. Then overnight tonight, we got some fog rolling in and a low dropping down around 13. Then for Wednesday and Thursday, both days are cloudy with a small chance of scattered showers and highs that are going to sit around 20.
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0: you who've been watching us all these years, on behalf of myself and the Herald and the whole gang up here at Possum Lodge. Come on, I know where I'm from and I've told you before. Keep your stick on the ice. Oh, Canada,
1: 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Welcome to True North Tuesday. 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
10: A mix of sun and cloud today with a temperature hovering around 24. Then overnight tonight, we've got some fog rolling in and a low dropping down around 13. Then for Wednesday and Thursday, both days are cloudy with a small chance of scattered showers and highs that are going to sit around 20.

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7: Moose weather.
8: A mix of sun and cloud today with a temperature hovering around 24. Then overnight tonight, we got some fog rolling in and a low dropping down around 13. Then for Wednesday and Thursday, both days are cloudy with a small chance of scattered showers and highs that are going to sit around 20.
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10: Moose weather.
11: A mix of sun and cloud today with a temperature hovering around 24. Then overnight tonight, we've got some fog rolling in and a low dropping down around 13. Then for Wednesday and Thursday, both days are cloudy with a small chance of scattered showers and highs that are going to sit around 20.
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10: Moose weather.
11: It's partly cloudy tonight, dropping down to a low of 13 degrees. Cloudy overnight with some fog patches rolling in, temperatures staying at around 13. Mix of sun and clouds for Wednesday morning, then cloudy with a chance of showers into the afternoon, reaching a high of 21. Cloudy with a chance of showers again for Thursday with a high of 19.
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1: Good afternoon. I'm Hillary Hilton. Tomorrow is National Truth and Reconciliation and Orange Shirt Day, and Hope Arises Project is inviting the community out for their annual remembrance walk. The day begins at 10 a.m. in Rivermill Park in Huntsville with a sacred fire lighting, welcoming remarks, land acknowledgement, and more, followed by the remembrance walk through downtown at 11:15. Officials say the day honors the children who never returned home from residential schools, as well as survivors, their families, and others impacted by the residential school system. Participants are encouraged to wear orange. The town of Huntsville is also advising residents that several road closures will be in place, including Dara Howell Way, West Street North, and Main Street East. The Bracebridge Chamber of Commerce is hosting an All Candidates Night on October 2nd. The event will be held from 6 to 8 p.m. at the Renee Case Theater. According to officials, the event will give local residents and businesses an opportunity to learn where candidates in the upcoming election stand on issues that matter to the community. Chamber officials say candidates will also have an opportunity to respond to questions submitted by the public. Questions can be submitted by September 30th. Due to time restraints, officials say some questions may not be selected to be answered.

0: on stage. They encourage residents to reach out to candidates directly before and after this event to fully inform their voting decisions. For the link to submit questions, visit our website. Canada and Ontario are extending the nationwide early learning and childcare agreement. The feds say the province will receive nearly $12 billion in funding over 4 years. Minister of Jobs and Families Patty Hajdu says affordable childcare is an investment in Canada's future by helping give children the best start while giving parents the support they need to work, go to school, or build a business. As part of the extension, Ontario is committing to maintain current childcare fees of $19 a day on average until next June. The Federal Competition Bureau has launched an investigation into the use of minimum advertised pricing policies in the grocery sector. Officials say the policies, which can be imposed by suppliers or negotiated between suppliers and retailers, set the lowest price a retailer can advertise a product. They say in industries like retail grocery, where a few large companies dominate the landscape, these policies can make it harder for others, including discount grocers, to offer lower prices and compete for customers. The Competition Bureau is concerned these policies are restricting competition and keeping lower prices out of reach for Canadians.
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0: There's a spring in the step of hockey fans as the NHL regular season opens up tonight. Four Canadian teams are in action, with Montreal and Toronto and Edmonton hosting Vancouver.
4: Moose weather.
0: It's partly cloudy tonight, dropping down to a low of 13 degrees. Cloudy overnight with some fog patches rolling in, temperatures staying at around 13. Mix of sun and clouds for Wednesday morning, then cloudy with a chance of showers into the afternoon, reaching a high of 21. Cloudy with a chance of showers again for Thursday with a high of 19.

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8: It's partly cloudy tonight, dropping down to a low of 13 degrees. Cloudy overnight with some fog patches rolling in, temperatures staying at around 13. Mix of sun and clouds for Wednesday morning, then cloudy with a chance of showers into the afternoon, reaching a high of 21. Cloudy with a chance of showers again for Thursday with a high of 19.
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2: 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Welcome to True North Tuesday. 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
1: Moose weather.
7: It's partly cloudy tonight, dropping down to a low of 13 degrees. Cloudy overnight with some fog patches rolling in, temperatures staying at around 13. Mix of sun and clouds for Wednesday morning, then cloudy with a chance of showers into the afternoon, reaching a high of 21. Cloudy with a chance of showers again for Thursday with a high of 19.
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1: Good afternoon, I'm Hillary Hilton. Tomorrow is National Truth and Reconciliation and Orange Shirt Day, and Hope Arises Project is inviting the community out for their annual remembrance walk. The day begins at 10 a.m. in Rivermill Park in Huntsville with a sacred fire lighting, welcoming remarks, land acknowledgement, and more, followed by the remembrance walk through downtown at 11:15. Officials say the day honors the children who never returned home from residential schools, as well as survivors, their families, and others impacted by the residential school system. Participants are encouraged to wear orange. The town of Huntsville is also advising residents that several road closures will be in place, including Dara Howell Way, West Street North, and Main Street East. The Bracebridge Chamber of Commerce is hosting an All Candidates Night on October 2nd. The event will be held from 6 to 8 p.m. at the Renee Case Theater. According to officials, the event will give local residents and businesses an opportunity to learn where candidates in the upcoming election stand on issues that matter to the community. Chamber officials say candidates will also have an opportunity to respond to questions submitted by the public. Questions can be submitted by September 30th. Due to time restraints, officials say some questions may not be selected to be answered on stage. They encourage residents to reach out to candidates directly before and after this event to fully inform their voting decisions. For the link to submit questions, visit our website. Canada and Ontario are extending the nationwide early learning and childcare agreement. The feds say the province will receive nearly $12 billion in funding over 4 years. Minister of Jobs and Families Patty Haidu says affordable childcare is an investment in Canada's future by helping give children the best start while giving parents the support they need to work, go to school, or build a business. As part of the extension, Ontario is committing to maintain current childcare fees of $19 a day on average until next June. The Federal Competition Bureau has launched an investigation into the use of minimum advertised pricing policies in the grocery sector. Officials say the policies, which can be imposed by suppliers or negotiated between suppliers and retailers, set the lowest price a retailer can advertise a product. They say in industries like retail grocery, where a few large companies dominate the landscape, these policies can make it harder for others, including discount grocers, to offer lower prices and compete for customers. The Competition Bureau is concerned these policies are restricting competition and keeping lower prices out of reach for Canadians.
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1: Moose weather.
0: It's partly cloudy tonight, dropping down to a low of 13 degrees. Cloudy overnight with some fog patches rolling in, temperatures staying at around 13. Mix of sun and clouds for Wednesday morning, then cloudy with a chance of showers into the afternoon, reaching a high of 21. Cloudy with a chance of showers again for Thursday with a high of 19.
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10: Moose weather.
11: It's partly cloudy tonight, dropping down to a low of 13 degrees. Cloudy overnight with some fog patches rolling in, temperatures staying at around 13. Mix of sun and clouds for Wednesday morning, then cloudy with a chance of showers into the afternoon, reaching a high of 21. Cloudy with a chance of showers again for Thursday with a high of 19.
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0: we're just chilling up here, sipping syrup, playing hockey. Just Ofer Rip, are you bud? 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
1: 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Welcome to True North Tuesday. Oh, Canada, oh, oh, oh, Canada. 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
8: It's partly cloudy tonight, dropping down to a low of 13 degrees. Cloudy overnight with some fog patches rolling in, temperatures staying at around 13. Mix of sun and clouds for Wednesday morning, then cloudy with a chance of showers into the afternoon, reaching a high of 21. Cloudy with a chance of showers again for Thursday with a high of 19.
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5: Moose weather.
6: It's partly cloudy tonight, dropping down to a low of 13 degrees. Cloudy overnight with some fog patches rolling in, temperatures staying at around 13. Mix of sun and clouds for Wednesday morning, then cloudy with a chance of showers into the afternoon, reaching a high of 21. Cloudy with a chance of showers again for Thursday with a high of 19.
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1: It's JC with another Moose FM community calendar event. The Evan Luker Run is happening Thursday, October 8th from 10 till 2 at Macaulay Public School. William Lake District School Board students will be hitting the school grounds for a day of running, school spirit, and plenty of community energy. It's a great chance to cheer on local students as they get active, have some fun, and come together for a feel-good day at Macaulay. 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
8: It's partly cloudy tonight, dropping down to a low of 13 degrees. Cloudy overnight with some fog patches rolling in, temperatures staying at around 13. Mix of sun and clouds for Wednesday morning, then cloudy with a chance of showers into the afternoon, reaching a high of 21. Cloudy with a chance of showers again for Thursday with a high of 19.
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0: rest of you who've been watching us all these years, on behalf of myself and the Herald and the whole gang up here at Possum Lodge. Come on, I know where I'm from and I told you before. Keep your stick on the ice. Oh, Canada,
1: 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Welcome to True North Tuesday. Oh, Canada, oh, oh, oh, Canada. 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
9: It's partly cloudy tonight, dropping down to a low of 13 degrees. Cloudy overnight with some fog patches rolling in, temperatures staying at around 13. Mix of sun and clouds for Wednesday morning, then cloudy with a chance of showers into the afternoon, reaching a high of 21. Cloudy with a chance of showers again for Thursday with a high of 19.
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6: It's partly cloudy tonight, dropping down to a low of 13 degrees. Cloudy overnight with some fog patches rolling in, temperatures staying at around 13. Mix of sun and clouds for Wednesday morning, then cloudy with a chance of showers into the afternoon, reaching a high of 21. Cloudy with a chance of showers again for Thursday with a high of 19.

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